0: 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Thank you. 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Bye. So long. Goodbye.
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3: I was a hump pilot. I was carrying everything that the Flying Tigers needed to stay in business. I carried their bombs, their gasoline, their bullets, even things like trucks, transportation, and clothing even, you know, things wear out. And we took, shoes, shirts, just a variety of things.
2: 罗伯特·摩尔居住在旧金山，今年100岁。1944年，20岁的摩尔作为美国陆军航空队的运输机飞行员，在中国和印度之间空运物资。
3: The only transportation we had was flying. That was after the Burma Road was captured by the Japanese. Originally, they could use the Burma Road, but.Once the Japanese had occupied Burma, then the Flying Tigers needed a flight in, was the only way we could get supplies to them.
2: 80多年前，罗伯特·摩尔飞行的航线是人类航空史上极为艰险和悲壮的一段航程。1942年5月，随着日本侵占缅甸和中国滇西部分地区，中国最后一条与外界连

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2: We moved the flight path more into the mountains, higher mountains. Japanese fighters couldn't fly in instruments. They had to see us to shoot. And so if they couldn't see our plane in the clouds and so forth, you know, we were free of them, but not free of all the dangers of the weather. And, you know, if I had a choice, I wouldn't have flown. I'd have stayed home. But the hump never closed. That was the rule. There is no weather on the hump. Well, there was, but it meant that since there was no weather, it was never an excuse not to fly.
3: He talked about horrible electrical storms. And in those days, they didn't have radar or any of the things that we, GPS or anything. They flew by instruments. But the lightning would affect the instruments. And so they had to fly by sight.
0: 强风是最让驼峰飞行员恐惧的天气之一。有时时速甚至超过150千米，相当于台风。而驼峰航线上的 C-47 运输机巡航速度只有每小时260千米，如果逆风飞行，相当于每前进1米就要后退半米。
2: Cold air was coming down from the north, and warm air coming up out of the Bay of Bengal. They collided usually right over the hump where we were flying.And that collision of cold air and warm air created terrible storms. Planes were buffeted, like the winds would raise you up and drop you down, or try to, there's always like a wind that tried to blow you into higher.

0: 机组人员牺牲的飞机。
1: Jimmy was five years older than I. He was born in 1921. And of course, by then, he was six foot one, and curly hair, very charming, very handsome. And so he had no trouble with girls.
0: 1942年11月60号机副机长詹姆斯·布朗的生命定格在了21岁。在表弟罗伯特的记忆中，这位英俊表哥的形象依然鲜活。
1: Jim was home for that summer, from March until September. So we saw a lot of him. He had a new car, new Buick convertible. And he had, without a doubt, the prettiest girl.On the North Shore of Chicago. And they were engaged. As he went to China, they became engaged. But, of course, they never married because he never came home.
0: 在詹姆斯的墓碑上，他的父母这样写道：亲爱的儿子，你离开我们太早了。在詹姆斯的父母离世后，罗伯特便确立了一个愿望，找到六十号机，带回表哥詹姆斯。
1: So we want him brought home. We want him memorialized in some form. Three people died on this mountain to help you people stay in the life that you have today.And recognize his sacrifice. He gave up his life for your people and for my people.
0: 2011年9月29日，受罗伯特委托，美国探险家库里斯在大理当地村民的帮助下，在苍山密林中发现并确认了当年的坠机地点。飞机已在多年前的一场地震中被崩塌的山体掩埋。苍山马龙峰海拔高达4122米，正是当年中航60号机坠毁的地方。为了向60号机和牺牲的机组人员致敬，新舟60飞机特意在苍山马龙峰附近盘旋一圈。
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2: So you'll see there are many portraits of my father in his uniform. You'll see how handsome he was. Maps of the areas where they were flying in the U.S. Army. And they're printed on silk. My father was based in Mishna in Upper Burma. And when he landed in Teng Chong County, he didn't know where he was.
0: 1945年初，滇西缅北反攻战已接近尾声。为侦察撤退日军的动向，丽莎的父亲威廉·芬德利从缅甸起飞，执行侦察任务。
2: Went up, flew one morning. It was raining. His instruments were acting strange, and then his radio wasn't working very well. He just landed the airplane on its stomach, and then he opened the cockpit lid and walked away.
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0: 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You have any medicine? Call the ambulance right now.
1: Okay.
0: Guys, hey, please be away from him. Let him breathe. Yeah, relax.
1: I don't know.

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1: It's like a buy one get one free package. It becomes really a treasury of information because what I'm today right now is it was not the person that I attended the Xinjiang Forum for the first time. So I'm seeing these things from.
0: 我也觉得这些年哈迪姆变了。第一年是他踌躇满志的一年，他一心要在北京香山论坛上汲取维护国家安全、促进发展的良方，带回自己的祖国。第二年参会的他满面愁容，面对不断升级的战火，他需要的是局势走向缓和稳定的希望。而今年虽然他也坦言局部冲突依然有扩散升级的风险，但他对中东地区获得和平的前景还是平添了一份信心。
1: The Hormuz Strait and also Houthis in Bab al-Mandeb attack on Saudi Arabia. In there is a number of unprecedented and unpredicted events happen around the world. But in coming 10 years, I'm 100% sure there will be a very big significant changes in the Middle East. But with two conditions. Number one, these Middle Eastern countries should understand their job. They have to make some serious corrective measures.Number two, Western powers should not mediate in their country. They should not further simmer the tensions. And China should understand their role and provide impartial, unbiased, constructive support to these countries. There's a three solutions that I can propose. And Xinjiang Forum is touching up on those issues. The think tankers, the researchers are coming to open up. They make blunt and candid and constructive recommendations.
0: 看着他坚毅的眼神，我能感受到哈迪姆说的那个买一送一的比方是什么意思。在这里，大家不仅交流看法，收获智慧，更获得了放声表达诉求的机会。这对像哈迪姆这样来自发展中国家的代表来说，尤其重要。
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3: For the relationship, what's important is that we need to build strategic trust. Now.My question will be, under the current circumstances, what does it take to improve the strategic mutual trust?
4: Yeah, I really like Ambassador Tsui's pointing out that maybe confidence is a better word. Confidence, which is also predictability. And I think that all the things that you mentioned about developing understanding are very critical, which is why we're all at the Xinjiang Forum here. I would also say that it might be more reasonable to look for something known as strategic stability.
5: So in this sense, I hope our American friends would have trust in our policy statement. They will not see Chinese policy statement just as rhetoric.For instance, when we say we want to be partner and friend to the United States, we mean what we say. Because a stable and sound relationship between China and the United States will serve the national interest of China, of course, the common interest of both countries. And when we say the Taiwan question is the red line of the red lines, you better trust we mean what we say. Because national unity and territorial integrity, sovereignty,is a matter of core interest for China. I just want to add.
0: 虽然会议话题聚焦中美关系，但来自各国的观众都对两位嘉宾的发言高度关注。我在会后采访到了来自印度的国防分析师齐湛先生。在他看来，世界各国早已紧密相连，大国关系决定着所有人的生存状态。因此，大国关系的稳定也是全球各国的关切。
6: And it's important for major powers to have some kind of, trust and confidence between them, because the world